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4: 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Mitchell Meredith is online right now. Mitchell, I got to talk to you about this one. When we're getting cases and all those kind of things, what's my case worth?
5: Well, DJ Incredible, that's a question that I'm often asked after someone's injured in an accident. 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
1: 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It was a beautiful day. 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Break out the champagne. Everybody get a laugh. 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

0: 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His music make people fall in love, and he has a new project. 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

0: 206.5, that is Money Long Richish right here inside the Nightcaps with George Truly, DJ Boosie, rocking with you till 2 a.m., man. Hopefully you had a great day in the capital city on this hump day. Yes, and of course, you know, we're getting close to the weekend. That's right. Whole lot going on this weekend. Of course, LSU traveling to Oxford, Mississippi to take on Ole Miss. The Jaguars are playing at home on the Bluff against Louisiana Christian College. And the Who Dat Nation, yeah, the Saints are traveling to Baltimore. So, you know, definitely action-packed weekend and so much more, man. Hit me up, 499-1106. Make sure you get those requests in. Got Groove Theory on the way. Got that Beyonce Morning Dew and Jill Scott and so much more we will be talking about that's going down tonight. Inside the Nightcaps, George Truly, DJ Boosie, Kick Block right here on Baton Rouge's R&B and Throwbacks, Q106.5.
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Q106.5, don't play. Jill Scott right here inside of Nightcaps. Just shoot a DJ Boosie and make sure you start your morning off with Ricky Smiley in the morning show. 5 a.m., of course, Ricky Smiley, the Brat, Gary with the T, of course, Beyonce Aloysius. And make sure you tune in for a Thursday edition of the Ricky Smiley Morning Show as they get you right for your Thursday. And of course, you know, they're going to definitely get you laughing and give you that music to get that morning started. 5 a.m. to 9 a.m. You want to make sure you are tuned in to Ricky Smiley in the Morning Show. But keep it locked in with me, because of course I got Chris Brown on the way, Boney James in next hour. We're going to give you some throwback Genuine Pony to kick off that 11 o'clock hour. And we're going to talk about a legend, a Hall of Famer. It's going to get a statue at LSU, man. So we definitely going to talk about that. So keep it locked right here. Well, Baton Rouge's R&B and throwbacks, Q106.5. New-

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0: Good things that five. That's Johnny Gill, a dance, a kiss right here inside the nightcaps. George, truly DJ Bootsy Bay. And what better way to enjoy a dance and a kiss by dreaming of a luxurious tropical vacation for the fam, man. I'm telling you right now, we're making it happen with Getaways to Dream Resorts and Spas, the 4 days, 3 nights, all-inclusive trip for four. That's right. Airfares included and your choice of 16 dream resorts throughout Mexico. Go to our website right now and enter. Of course, is beginning September 28th, giving away a trip every weekday. So listen for the national text keyword for your chance to win, man. And definitely got to give a big congratulations going out to Sylvia Fowles, the former LSU women's basketball legend. She's going to be honored with a statue on the campus, joining some elite names in Tigers history. Outside the PMAC, it was announced earlier today, and she's going to be the second female student athlete in history to have a statue on campus, joining former teammate and fellow women's basketball great, my homegirl Simone Augustus, man. So big congrats once again going out to Sylvia Fowles. Of course, she's going to be joining Simone Augustus, biped, Shaquille O'Neal, and Pete Maravich, man, with a statue outside of the PMAC, man. Look, hit me up, 499-1106. Get those requests in. And don't forget, coming up at midnight, that midnight check-in is coming up. But look, we got Usher on the way, Mariah Carey, and Jesse Reyes and Money Long, all coming up right here on Baton Rouge's R&B and Throwbacks,
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0: 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Jesse Reyes, Money Long, right here inside of Nightcap's Church. Truly DJ Boozy, man. 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But before that, got Chris Brown, got Lucky Day, and so much more. It's coming up on Q106.5.
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2: Lucky forever. 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

0: Giving us 6.5, that is Raheem Devon. The pleasure would be mine right here inside of Nightcaps. So George, truly DJ Boosie, hit me up, 491106. Let me know where you are checking in from. And also, you know, this weekend, a whole lot is going on. Of course, we talked about LSU and Ole Miss, the Jaguars and Louisiana Christian College or Christian University. And on Sunday, the Saints traveling to take on Baltimore. So I want to know, where will you be at when these games come on this weekend? You know, are you going to the Southern game? Will you be at A.W. Mumford Stadium on the campus of Southern University? Will you be at home watching LSU? Will you be at home watching the Saints on Sunday, man? Holler at me, 499-1106. Let me know. Get those requests in also, man. Got to give a big shout out. It's going out to my man, Gene. He said he is going to be at the crib checking out the Tigers and Rebels. And he's going to be listening to Q106.5. Of course, listening to the Jaguars. You know what I'm saying? Some big shout outs going out to Gene. Hey, definitely make sure. I got to give a big shout out to my man, Bam. He's checking in from the JOB. What's good with your homie? And big shout outs to my girl, Celeste, checking in. What's good with you? As she is at the racetrack on Highland Road, man. Look, get those requests in. I got her on the way. Got some something from Maxwell. And I got Jay Brown late all on the way on Q106.5.
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0: 206.5, it's called Late. Jay Brown right here inside the Nightcap. Surely DJ Boosie. Now, don't be late. Checking in with Ricky Smiley in the morning show. Be extra early. You know, it come on at 5 o'clock. So check in at 4:59. Be ready for the hottest morning show. Ricky Smiley in the morning show coming up at 5 a.m. So definitely get ready to get your laugh on, but also get your jam on and bob your head as he gives you some of the great music, man. R&B and throwbacks, man. Ricky Smiley, the Brat, Gary with the T, and Beyonce Aloysius. From 5 a.m. to 9 a.m., it is Ricky Smiley in the morning show. But keep it locked right here because I got Olivia Dean on the way. Ask a View from Raphael Sadiq. And, of course, I got Chris Brown coming up in the 1 o'clock hour also. So stay tuned right here on Baton Rouge's R&B and Throwback, streaming on the Q106.5 app.
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0: Q106.5, this tank with Yes right here, Saturday Night Caps, George Shooter, DJ Boosie, and of course Q106.5. Welcome Southern University football back on the bluff this Saturday. 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And if you're not able to get through, keep on trying. And if you have to work, but guess what? We are the home of Southern University football. So you can tune in to Q106.5 pregame show with my man, Chris Powers. And of course, he has, you know, former quarterback and legend, Baton Rouge legend, Eric Randall, riding shotgun with him, man. So definitely make sure you're tuned in this Saturday. Pregame is at 5:30. Kickoff is at 6 p.m. The home of Southern University football right here on Q106.5. Keep it locked because I got some throwback TLC with Creep on the way. It Never Rains in Southern California is coming on the way. And Reach Out from Victoria Monet. All on the way right here on Q106.5.
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0: 206.5. That's right. Reach out. That is brand new Victoria Monet right here inside of Night Council Church. Truly DJ Boosie. It's my time. I'm going to reach back out to y'all tomorrow night. You know, it's Thursday. It's definitely going down 10 p.m. to 2 a.m. So definitely make sure you tune in with me. And like I always tell you, always put God first, because with him, anything and everything is possible. But most importantly, keep God first. Stay prayed up. Stay blessed. I got music on the way from Summer Walker. Throwback D'Angelo with That Lady. And of course, we're going to kick off the 2 o'clock hour with some Throwback Maxwell, but also got that Century Don't Mind to kick off the 2 o'clock hour. So keep it locked right here on Baton Rouge's R&B and Throwback, streaming on the Q106.5 app.
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0: This is such a crazy feeling, though. I don't want to get too attached, but I feel like I already am. My mind's telling me one thing, but I guess I should listen to my heart. Right?
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3: 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Brothers, y'all all right? 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

this, but this is the waitress from the coffee house on 39th and Lennox. You know, the one with the braids. Yeah. Well, I see you on Wednesdays all the time. You come in every Wednesday on your lunch break, I think. And you always order the special with the hot chocolate. Look, man, I mean, I know girls don't usually do this, but I was wondering if maybe we could get together outside the restaurant one day. You know, because I do look a lot different outside my work clothes. And wait, hold up. My cell phone breaking.

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Hey, I hope y'all enjoyed that, man. That's Marvin. Woo, Jesus. I had to throw a little old school, in there, y'all. 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
1: You know, I can't speak for all girls, but we just be mad that you didn't leave us alone. 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

0: 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It's called Ain't You Tired. 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

0: 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Eric Bellinger, it's called Cry in front of you. DJ Incredible keeping the party going as we always do inside Sweet 106. Hey, man, it's almost lunchtime, and I got a good place that you can go eat. First of all, write it down, 13787 Old Hammond Highway. Talking about Great Taste Cafe, big food going on there. Yeah, big food, big back action. I'm talking about daily specials. They got smothered chicken today, three-piece fried chicken special with one side, crawfish etouffee, rib or white beans with rice, one-piece or two-piece southern fried fish fillet, and each meal comes with two sides of cornbread and a dinner roll. Now, today, they got on the line, I like to say, they've got lasagna, they've got fried pork chops, they've got liver and onions, they got smothered pork chops, they got fried ribs. My mouth is watering right now. You'll notice as I'm trying to call out all this stuff. It's green beans, the sides. They got green beans, sweet corn, steamed rice, candied yams, cabbage, spaghetti and cheese, turnip greens, all happening at Great Taste Cafe right now, 13787 Old Hammond Highway. It's over there by that Family Dollar right there on the corner, Old Hammond, and y'all know what I'm talking about. Yeah, it's right there. I would advise you to park in that Family Dollar situation because it gets that packed. It gets that packed because the food's just that good. Once again, good food going on. Again, today, they've got lasagna, they got fried and smothered pork chops, they got liver and onions, and also the everyday things. They got smothered chicken, three-piece fried chicken special with one side. You can get crawfish etouffee, you can get red beans, or you can get white beans with rice, one-piece or two-piece southern fried fish fillet. A lot of stuff going on there. And tomorrow, they got smothered turkey wings, okra, sausage, chicken, and shrimp Diablo, oxtails. All that good stuff is happening right there. Once again, it's Great Taste Cafe, 13787 Old Hammond Highway. Make sure that you tell them DJ Incredible sent you. As a matter of fact, they just opened up. They're open Tuesday through Saturday, 11 a.m. until 6 p.m. Make sure you get over there and get your eat all the way on at the Great Taste Cafe, 13787 Old Hammond Highway. And now I'm extremely hungry, and we're getting ready for the sandwich mix. It's on the way with Q106.5.
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3: 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I'm gonna hit this clock.

Ryan, Baton Rouge is R&B and throwbacks. Willie Clayton down at the trail ride. 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

0: 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While you're taking care of that, we're handling big business. 2 o'clock, it's on the way. The D.L. 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
1: 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Have you seen the juror? The black
4: I have
1: juror?
4: Seen him, absolutely.
1: He is a...
4: Yes, I'm happy. I'm proud of him.
1: See, though. That crazy. I ain't gonna...
4: He's like, I'm crazy too.
1: Oh, he said that they were going to let her. And you know what? They were trying to intimidate that man. Okay. You know he's the first black man in history that denied a white woman freedom?
4: Never thought about it like that.
1: What she needs is a white Harriet Tubman. That's what
4: yes,
1: she needs.
4: Yes. Because he was not playing around. He's like, I know. And he was emphatic about it. He was standing 10 toes down. And he was like, absolutely not. She killed those kids.
1: She did kill
4: them. They say she's crazy. And guess what? I'm crazy, too. And then I saw where they started looking into his background and finding all these things about him. And now they've had this whole smear campaign about, oh, he was difficult.
1: Yes,
4: and
1: he
4: wouldn't tell us why he thought she was,
1: I did tell you why. You murdered somebody. I told you why.
2: Exactly.
1: Do you know that even the way exercise ban, killing somebody's exercise ban, is the most white privileged murder I've ever seen?
4: Mm.
1: All she, like if she, and I bet she did it in yoga pants with a pumpkin spice latte in her hand. I guarantee you. It is the most white privileged murder I've ever heard of. Where Caden Panettiere was a mother. She was going through a lot. And she knew that it was going to go bad. You know what she did? She gave her baby to her husband, to her ex, to her father.

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It's Thursday, Friday Eve, however you want to look at it. Same day, but we're one day closer to the weekend. And if you've been dreaming about getting the family somewhere tropical, I got details on how you can win a vacation on us. Coming up after the latest from Johnny Gill, here's SZA with Snooze on Q106.5.

0: It's the latest from Johnny Gill. I like it. Such a vibe. It's called A Dance, A Kiss, right here inside of the VIP section of Thursday edition on Baton Rouge's station for the best in R&B and throwbacks. We are Q106.5. It's Thursday, y'all. We're almost there. You know that Friday feeling starts creeping in on Thursday, especially when you've got something good to look forward to. Well, how about looking forward to a luxury tropical vacation for the entire family? We're giving a chance to win a 4-day, 3-night, all-inclusive getaway for 4 to Dreams Resorts and Spas in Mexico, and airfare is included. 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

That's the latest from Queen Bee, Beyonce, Morning Dew Dunk. Dig this. Morgan Freeman is joining ESPN's College Game Day. We'll jump into that conversation coming up in about 7 minutes. Here's High Five off the request lines. I like the way talking about the kissing game on Q106.5.

0: From Q106.5 Baton Rouge's station for the best in R&B and throwbacks. That's the latest from Rhapsody. It's called Apple Juice. Right here inside of the VIP section. I am Tico Fox, and check this. College football fans, this weekend's LSU Ole Miss matchup just got another layer of star power. Morgan Freeman is set to be the celebrity guest picker on ESPN's College Game Day, broadcasting live on Saturday from the Grove in Oxford, ahead of the matchup between number 7, LSU, and number 8, Ole Miss. And the connection really makes sense. Freeman is a Mississippi native and longtime Ole Miss fan, and the university actually honored him with its honorary alumni award last year. So now you've got one of the biggest games of the weekend, College Game Day live from the Grove, and Morgan Freeman sitting down as the celebrity guest picker. You already know everybody's going to be watching to hear what that legendary voice has to say, and more importantly, who he's picking. LSU and Ole Miss go head-to-head Saturday night, so the anticipation is already building. But what's building right now is the anticipation for more of your favorite music, and I got that. Olivia Dean, Man I Need, is on the way, along with Jodeci, All My Life. And coming up next hour, off the request lines, Tyrese, Chris Brown, and more of your favorites right here on Q106. .5.
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